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0: Classic hits, Power 97.7, Van Halen, Dancing in the Street here on your Thursday morning, 6:14. Rick Masters here with the Rolling Stones on the way. Aerosmith and Bon Jovi also coming up. I clicked away from this right here. Let's see here. 77 when you walk out the door this morning. It's a little bit muggy out there right now, on our way to a high of 94 with a heat index of 100. So this is going to be about the last day of the extreme heat. We got a couple of days ahead of us in the 90s, but they don't mention the heat index. So I guess that's some sort of W right there. Don't forget, today is Free Fuel Frenzy, where somebody picks up $100 for their gas tank. 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Sometime before 10 o'clock, you don't know when. It's a surprise, and you got to keep listening. But when you hear it, be caller 9, and you win $100 for your gas tank. How can you complain about that? Nobody ever has. Free Fuel Frenzy, sponsored by Diamond R Equipment this week. I would like to wish you a happy Constitution and Citizenship Day. Very important things. And so, you know, that's one of the days that you got to be thinking about what are you going to do for your neighbor? You know, the JFK speech, that's not what my country can do for you, but what can you do for your country? Happy Constitution and Citizenship Day. National Apple Dumpling Day. They're not talking about the Apple Dumpling Gang. They're talking about, you know, the dessert they named that gang after. Happy National Apple Dumpling Day. Those are delicious. One of those things that even when they're bad, they're still pretty good. National Monte Cristo Day. I don't know what that means, but you remember the Count of Monte Cristo. I think he was a fancy guy. Happy National Monte Cristo Day. National Professional House Cleaners Day. You ever let your house get so bad that you're like, man, I just got to call a maid. I can't do this myself. Well, that's who you're going to be calling, a professional house cleaner, on National Professional House Cleaners Day. National Table Shuffleboard Day. I tell you what, that's a red flag kind of when you walk into a bar and they got a shuffleboard table there and people are standing around it, because those shuffleboard games can get pretty contentious, especially when people are drinking. Happy National Table Shuffleboard Day. And it is also World Patient Safety Day. And it was on this day in 1691, Massachusetts Bay Colony granted a new charter. What have you done with your charter? I'm giving you one more charter, and that's it. If you mess this one up, you don't get another. 1787, the U.S. Constitution, signed by delegates at the Philadelphia Convention. 1849, Harriet Tubman first escaped slavery in Maryland with two of her brothers. 1900, the Commonwealth of Australia is proclaimed. I didn't realize it was that new. 1900, that's pretty recent in terms of world history. 1916, the Red Baron, the World War I flying ace from Germany, wins his first aerial combat in France. 1940, Adolf Hitler indefinitely postpones Operation Sea Lion. That was the planned German invasion of Great Britain. 1941, Cardinals star Stan Musial makes his major league debut, going 2-for-4. 1947, Jackie Robinson named Rookie of the Year by Sporting News. 1953, Ernie Banks becomes the Chicago Cubs' first black player. 1961, the Minnesota Vikings win their first NFL game. They beat the Bears 37-13. 1972, MASH premieres on NBC. That was after the big blockbuster movie hit. And gosh, who are the couple of the only ones that made it to the from the movie to the TV series? Was Gary Berghoff, I think. He was Radar. And Alan Alda became Hawkeye. Who was Hawkeye Pierce? Was that Donald Sutherland? Anyway, great movie, great series. And it was on this day in 2000, Dan Marino's number 13 jersey is retired by the Miami Dolphins.
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0: 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Hey, you get off of my cloud or I'm going to make you give me gas money. 6:33, good Thursday morning. Rick Masters here, Billy Idol, John Cougar on the way. 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All right, time for today's birthdays. Got the Tomahawk Chop going. We've got a Kansas City Chief on the birthday list. We'll start out with Hiram King Williams. That's Hank Williams. Hank Williams Sr. 11 number one songs in a span of 5 years, 1948 to 1953. Lived to be passed away at 29 years old. He was a wild one. Heavy drinker. Lived from 1923 to 1953. Happy birthday, Hank Sr. Paul Benedict. He was Mr. Bentley on the Jeffersons, 1938 to 2008. Lived to be 70 years old. John Ritter. We all know him. He was Jack Tripper on Three's Company. 1948 to 2003. Passed away, sadly, at the young age of 54. Now from the Alive and Kicking column, Patrick Mahomes II, 31 years old today. Happy birthday, Mr. Patrick Mahomes. By quarterback standards, he's kind of getting old, but I think he's got another 10 years left in him. Former NBA star Rasheed Wallace, 52. Former NFL quarterback, 5 teams over 19 years. Mark Brunell, 56 years old today. Remember this name from back in the 80s, a famous boxer named Michael Carbajal. I believe he won a medal in the 88 Olympics. Michael Carbajal, 59 years old today. Kyle Chandler, he was the coach on Friday Night Lights TV show. He's 61. Ty Tabor, guitarist for King's X, the hard rock band out of Springfield, Missouri, from back in the 80s and 90s. Ty Tabor, 65. The beautiful comedian Rita Rudner, 73. Here's a cool set of cosmic twins here. Bruce Spence, he was the gyrocopter pilot on the Mad Max movies. And legendary NBA coach Phil Jackson, both 81 years old today. And Chuck Grassley, senator from Iowa. He's been in the news lately with Kash Patel, and he's, you know, testifying in front of the Senate. And Chuck Grassley had to yell at some people the other day. 93 years old, still got it in him to call people to the rug. Happy birthday, Chuck Grassley. Happy birthday to those famous folks. And if it's your birthday today,
1: happy birthday!
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0: That's John Cougar, Pink Houses, Little Pink Houses for you and me. Classic hits, Power 97.7, 651, and a good Thursday morning to you. My name is Rick Masters. The Steve Miller Band on the way, David Bowie with Rebel Rebel. But right now, speaking of rebels, let's talk to this guy, Bill Payne from Cutting Up Custom Eats. Good morning, Bill. How are you?
1: Good morning, Rick. Doing fine. How about you this fine day?
0: Well, I can't complain. It's 77 out there. We were discussing, will the heat ever let us go? We're going to have a 100-degree heat index again today. But then we started talking about persimmons, and I saw somebody post a picture of a spoon, which means what?
1: Means that we're going to have a lot of snow. You know, that's an old wives' tale. My grandparents taught us. Mm-hmm. I know they taught you about it. So, you know, the Farmer's Almanac is... It's been something that people have been dealing with for a long time and believe in it, and I do as well.

0: Yeah, it's pretty accurate most of the time. I don't know what it says, though, about this winter.
1: I can't remember off the top of my head, but, you know, if we're going to get the amount of precipitation over the winter like we've got this summer.
0: Oh, boy.
1: Yeah, it's going to be miserable. So, you know, all you can do is prepare and be ready, right?
0: Boy, we've gotten some rain this summer, haven't we?
1: Yeah, we have. And somehow they're telling us we're still in a drought. I don't know how.
0: Really?
1: But, you know, it's got to rain every day so much in order for us. So just because we get 17 inches in a day from time to time, I guess it doesn't matter.
0: So I know deer season is, it actually already started, didn't it? The bow and arrow.
1: Mm-hmm. It started on Tuesday.
0: Yeah. So what kind of weather are they looking for ideally when it comes to hunting deer?
1: Well, right now, you know, it's hot. I mean, the deer are just like us. They don't like to eat, you know, out and about. So you got your diehard hunters that have been in the woods since Tuesday morning. You got most everybody that's saying, I'm just not going to get out in this heat because you have the bugs and the ticks and everything like that. But, you know, right now they're talking about cooler weather next week. And if that hits, the front comes in. So got the rain coming this weekend. Just don't know how much yet and where. But we might start to see some coming in. Those bow hunters, they love this time of year, and it's got to be a little bit cool for them, but we expect to start seeing some in probably from the weekend on.
0: Well, you mentioned the temperatures. The forecast says Monday a high of 76, so they should be stirring around.
1: Mm-hmm. Yeah, it's talking about a complete flip of the weather. Yeah, it's going to make some deer move around, so nobody's gotten anything checked in yet that I know of. I made a few phone calls from other people that I know. And, you know, starting on a Tuesday in the middle of the week and hot, there wasn't the diehard hunters just wasn't out there this week yet.
0: So what changes about cutting up during the deer season? There's a couple of weeks in there you kind of change your approach.
1: Yeah, we right now our schedule is getting packed pretty hard right now through the end of October. The 30th of October, we'll schedule slaughter all the way up until then. And then we'll stop scheduling slaughter the month of November and pick back up slaughtering again on actually November 30th, which is a Monday, and move forward from that. So it gives us, when we stop slaughtering on Friday, on the end of October, it gives us the first 2 weeks of November to get everything out the door. You know, our beef, we're hanging them at 14 days, and you know, pork is typically 7, but it gives us time to clean the cooler out, get ready for the onslaught of the rifle season, and then we get all that started on the 13th, I think, of November is the first day of a rifle season. So it's a little bit of adjustment for us, but we've got it down a good way of doing it now that works very well for us, works good for our producers with beef and pork, and that also works with deer hunters. So, you know, every processor across the state pretty much does the same approach. You got to take some time in there. So,
0: sure.
1: But up until then, you know, we're hanging beef and deer in the cooler, but we have to run by really strict rules, separation, all that good stuff. So USDA will be, you know, in there every day looking to make sure that everything is proper and make sure it all works well.
0: So even though you're focused on deer during that time, you still got the retail markets open up in Warrensburg and the retail area down in Leeton, correct?
1: Yeah, we do. We'll produce enough beef and pork for our shelves and to get us through the month of November by the end of October for us. So we kind of do that, and we will, if we have to have something for ourselves to get our retail, we will squeeze. You know, this is the advantage of owning it, so we'll squeeze some stuff in there for us as well. But we'll make sure that the shelves are full and people are able to come in and buy product from us at the market in Warrensburg or down at the processor.
0: All right, Bill, tell everybody how to get a hold of you.
1: You got the market in town on McGuire Street, 2 blocks south of 50 Highway. Easy to find, easy to get into. Open 7 days a week, Monday through Saturday, 9 to 7 and Sundays 10 to 6. Got the processor down there in Leeton off 900th Road. It's 9 miles south of Warrensburg. Easy to get to, one turn, mile and a half east of 13. We got new extended hours right now for deer season. We're there 8 to 8 right now, Monday through Friday. So if you got deer coming in late in the evening, you call us. We'll be there. Saturday is 8 to 2, normal business hours, and then we'll come back in the afternoon from like 6 to 8 on Saturdays now. And then Sundays are, I think we're doing 10 to 12 and 6 to 8 on Sundays right now. So for deer hunters, for the ones that are going to be hunting and harvest the deer, we can always get a hold of us.
0: All right, Bill. Always good talking to you, sir. Don't work too hard today, and we'll talk next week.
1: Have a great weekend, Rick. Thank you.
0: All right, you too. That's Bill Payne, cutting up custom meat.
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0: 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Go on and take the money and run. 10 minutes after 7 o'clock, Thursday morning. Rick Masters here. Rod Stewart on the way, Red Rider and Boston. 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Okay, time for today's tweet. I could never live off the grid. Baconators are sold exclusively on the grid. There should be a calorie refund for things that don't taste as good as they look. The miracle of DoorDash is that I just pick up my phone, punch in a few things, and within a half hour, I have at my door a $52 salad. Not a great ROI on that one. Oh, I love this. Normalize booing in the workplace. Hey, y'all gotta work Saturday. Boo! Got a parking ticket, so my $9 coffee was actually $47. And I just hired a guy named Christopher Ock, and now we gotta change the email naming convention rules.
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20: 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Sunshine today with a high of 94, heat index of 100. Tonight down to 71, sunny and 94 tomorrow. Mostly sunny, 95 on Saturday. Then on Sunday, partly sunny, 85 with a 40% chance of rain. Monday, cooling off even more. Mostly cloudy, 76 your high with a 60% chance of rain. Right now, 75 in Slater, 76 in Appleton City with Boston. 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
1: Daylene.
0: Daylene, where are you calling from?
1: California.
0: Oh, this is Daylene Arms.
1: Yes, it is.
0: How have you been?
1: All right. How you doing?
0: Well, not too shabby. I like giving away money. You're my ninth caller, Daylene. You win the $100 for your gas tank.
1: All right. Thank you very much.
0: Are you full, half, or empty right now?
1: Probably about between a quarter and a half.
0: Okay, that's not too bad. You're doing pretty good right now. You'll be able to fill it up with this.
1: Yeah.
0: Daylene, what station just gave you $100 for your gas tank?
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0: 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Sunny and 94 today with a heat index of 100. Tonight down to 71. Sunny and 94 tomorrow. Sunny and 95 on Saturday, then Sunday. 40% chance of rain with a high of 85. Monday, even better, 60% chance of rain with a high of 76. Right now, 73 in Kingston, 75 in California with Joanie. 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

0: That's Yes on Classic Hits, Power 97.7, Odor of a Lonely Heart. 7:51, good Thursday morning. Rick Masters here. Coming up, more great classic hits. We're going to hear from ELO, Phil Collins, U2, all kinds of good stuff on the way. Right now, though, let's talk to our good friend, Mr. Nobody. Here's Ryan Ball from Rick Ball Ford Lincoln in Sedalia. Good morning, Rhino. How you doing?
1: Hey, good. How you doing today?
0: Hey, I'm not too shabby. The last couple of days of the extreme heat, and then Monday, a high of 76. Can you believe it?
1: That's crazy. It's we just don't want to jump right into winter. That's
0: I
1: my
0: know.
1: Main thing. Hopefully we still get some fall. I like these hot days. I don't care about that, but I don't want to jump right into the cold stuff.
0: You know, I've been thinking we're going to

0: go from 100 to like 20 with the...
1: that could happen. We've had that before. Uh-huh. It seems like I don't want that. I definitely want I'll take a little bit more of this, but definitely want those 70s days for sure.
0: You know, I'm thinking about it right now. Somebody's air conditioner is on the fritz, and they don't want to mess with getting it fixed. So I'm going to recommend they go to Rick Ball today and just get a new car.
1: Yeah, that's exactly right. Don't waste the money on doing that. We'll get it fixed. We can do it a little bit cheaper probably, and we'll definitely do that for you. But we'll get you fixed up with a brand new one. I think now would be a great time to do it with all the big rebates that we have. Lots of things going on, lots of low rates, 2.9 for 72 months on F-150s, up to, I think, in just factory cash, I think you're up to $5,000 to $7,000 on F-150s, $4,000 on Nautilus, Navigator, and Aviator, or 0%. You can choose whichever one you want there, 0% for up to 48 months on the Lincolns. Great, great deals going on. I can't stress it enough. There's a lot of private offers out there, a lot of combination rebate and incentive. Just been a lot of good deals that have been happening. I've been seeing a lot of them, and it's kind of broad. There's a lot of different things on each vehicle, so it's kind of hard to just pinpoint one thing because there's a lot of great things on all of them. So the Explorer's been real hot. We're getting a lot of good incentives on those. Just a little bit of everything. I can't stressing out even the Super Duties have been really good rebates on those, and we don't really get those that often on the Super Duty. So I had up to $5,000 on one the other day, and but I can't tell you exactly which trim level it was because I know another one that I looked up, it didn't have that. So some of them out there have up to $5,000 off on just factory incentives, not counting the Rick Ball discounts. But there's a lot of different things going on, and like I said, the Lincolns are really, really solid. They have the easiest ones to talk about because there's $4,000 on all of them, or you can have 0%. So it's a good way to go either way you pick. Depends on which way you want to go.
0: Well, let's back up a second and talk about these discounts, because when you talk about $2,500, $3,000, $5,000 on the price of a new car, it may not seem like much, but you're talking about $40, $50, $60 a month off of your payment each time.
1: Oh, yeah, definitely. I mean, I think pretty much $1,000 is usually around $20 a month.
0: Mm-hmm.
1: So, you know, every one of those adds up quite a bit, because we always talk people, you know, if you want to lower that payment a little bit, if you could come up with some money down, and usually that $1,000 does that. So Ford's taking care of that for you. They're giving you your down payment. They're doing whatever you wanted to do with your big rebates that lower that incentive or lower that monthly payment quite a bit. So, you know, and the good thing is, too, the Fed's, that not good for that, but they've increased the interest rate yesterday. So these 0% and these 2.9 for 72-month deals are even better than they were a day ago. So that's definitely going to help out, and let everybody know about that. You might as well take advantage of these low rates while we can. We don't know what's going to happen, but we know that we got them right now. And so might as well take advantage of that and use that, because that's the easiest way right there to get you a lot nicer vehicle. You move up to a new one, and even while you're at the new one, move up to a better trim level than what you have right now, and still keep your payment probably close to where you were before, because that 2.9 for 72 months on an F-150 is a great deal. So
0: that is.
1: Hopefully everybody takes advantage of that.
0: All right, Rhino, give us your website and tell us where to go.
1: Our website is rickballfordstoday.com, and you can come see us in person at 2505 West Broadway Boulevard in Sedalia.
0: All right. Since you like the hot days, enjoy this one. We'll talk to you next week.
1: I'm going to see how I'm going to do it.
0: All right. We'll talk to you next week. That's Mr. Nobody, Ryan Ball from Rick Ball Ford Lincoln in Sedalia.
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0: 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I got the Romantics Queen and the Fix all on the way, plus a look at your weather forecast. Going to be a great day to hit the AC and head to Plowboys Barbecue and Marshall for Burger or Sausage Thursday. 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
15: 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Sunny and 94 today with a heat index of 100. Tonight down to 71. Sunny and 94 tomorrow. Sunny and 95 Saturday. 40% chance of rain on Sunday with a high of 85. Then Monday looking even better. 60% chance of rain with a high of 76. That is incredible. Right now, 75 in Lawson, 76 in Versailles with The Fix. And a song that hit number 9 in 1983, here's Saved by Zero.

0: Classic hits, Power 97.7, The Who, here on your Thursday morning in my generation, 8:31. Rick Masters here, Stevie Nicks, Bob Seger, and the Cars all on the way. And comedian Rita Rudner turned 73 years old today, and here she is talking about the drug commercials we see on TV.
1: So many medicines being advertised on TV. And don't they sound good until they get to the side effects? And they say them so quickly in such an even tone, I'm not even sure what I heard. You'll have your hair forever. May cause your ass to bleed in public. I had a blood test recently. Turns out I have high cholesterol. Luckily, it's balanced out by low self-esteem. So I've been taking Lostima. And I also have too much vitamin D. I'm taking Hydema. But if you take Hydema with Lostima, it may cause your ass to bleed in public. And my favorite new advertisement for a drug on TV is that one for the antidepressant that causes you to commit suicide. Have you seen that one? Drug might have left the laboratory a little bit too early. And Ambien, that sleeping pill, studies have shown people have walked in their sleep, talked in their sleep, cooked in their sleep, and cleaned in their sleep. I am going to take that sleeping pill. I need to get more done. And sex after 60 can be quite challenging. Between my bad back and his bad knees, it hurts and feels good at the same time. But things change. The meaning of words change, getting lucky changes. In your 20s, getting lucky, meeting someone you're attracted to. In your 40s, getting lucky, finding a parking space. In your 60s, getting lucky, threading a needle. Good in bed, the meaning of that changes too. You know what? My husband is fantastic in bed. He stays very, very still, and he doesn't snore.
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0: Classic hits, Power 97.7, Stevie Nicks from 1985, and that's Talk to Me. Just talk to me. 8:50, good morning. It is a Thursday. My name is Rick Masters. I got Leonard Skinner, Hubert Lewis in the news, and Jackson Brown on the way. Right now, though, without wasting any more time, let's talk to our good friend Sharona from the Woodshed. Good morning, Sharona. What's life like at the Woodshed today?
1: Well, I got ready to step outside, and I wanted to hurry up and get back in.
0: Yeah, it's warm
1: out there.
0: Yes, it is. At least we only got a couple of more days left of it.
1: That's what they say.
0: Yeah, Monday, a high of 76.
1: That's what I heard.
0: I'm
1: I think everybody is on pins and needles to see if that's really going to happen.
0: I know. I'm afraid it's going to go from 100 to 20, and we're not going to get a fall.
1: Same. I know. That's what I was worried about, too. But let's keep our fingers crossed that we get to enjoy that season.
0: Yes, positive thoughts. Even though
1: there's plenty of plenty of coffee shops that want to sell that pumpkin spice.
0: That's right. And we got to give them a few weeks to do that. Now, I got to mention that I saw on Facebook yesterday somebody post a persimmon that had a spoon inside of it. And we know that means a lot of snow.
1: Okay, perfect.
0: Yeah.
1: I'm going to have shovels.
0: Mm-hmm. And lots of them. Different kinds, too. You got the blade and the scoop.
1: Yeah. I got the ice melt, the de-icer that you need for your windshields. It's probably better stop doing the old school thing that we used to go get a bucket of hot water and throw in the car. Don't think that's a good idea.
0: Not usually, no. You got to be pretty quick with the wipers. Or that water freezes.
1: Yes. Yeah, well, and something that, I don't know, it didn't never happen to me, but I heard that you could also make the glass shatter or break. That was always like, oh, please don't.
0: Yeah,
1: you're already in a rush.
0: Yeah, exactly. But you don't want to use warm water. You want to use cold tap water. That's your, less likely to shatter the windshield.
1: Yeah. Yes. So. Yeah. Okay. Well, let's just not do that. Just head to the Woodshed.
0: There you go.
1: Stock up on the de-icer. Don't have a can maybe in your car, but also have several cans at the house. So when you go out, you're not trying to pry open your door to get to your de-icer. You can take care of it before you get in. But, man, that's hard to even fathom that that's around the corner, but I'm sure it is.
0: It is. It is. But so, you got plenty of good weather between now and then for your BOGO paint sale.
1: Yes. Yeah, that's happening this week in Concordia, and that will happen through Monday. And then we'll be following up and letting you know about Warrensburg and Richmond in the pretty near future that they'll have their BOGO sales. So if you're in the market, you want to take advantage of that while you can. And, I don't know if you were following me or happened to see Facebook yesterday. But I felt like it was, I'm getting of like a

0: I don't know, like a preliminary view of what Christmas could look like for some, you know, good little boys and girls. Did you happen to see Robert and I cruising around on a little four-wheeler?
1: I did see that.
0: Robert. If anybody knows Robert from the Warrensburg area, he's an amazing, he was very concerned. He did not love my idea of asking him to hop on and let me take him for a ride. But I did get a big smile and some giggles out of him as we cruised by many of his friends and vendors that have seen him over the years. But these little ATVs, they've got the dirt bikes and the goat carts and the four-wheelers, the one that's made for the guys that like the racing and the guys that like them on the farm, all these different styles. But I had so much fun on the little electric one that, I don't know, I just feel like it's something that I need to bring to Woodshed and help out, you know, that holiday Christmas list that might be coming. So I just wanted to put a little buzz out there because if folks are interested, they should. I'd love to hear, you know, what it is that they like, because I can tell you what I liked, but sometimes it helps to know what your customers like and what they're interested in, so that way I can stay stocked and ready for them when that season rolls around.
1: Well, I think you get a lot of interest in that.
0: Oh, my goodness, yeah, it was so much fun. People didn't know what in the world to think of me riding up and down those aisles, but it was a lot of fun. But no, I mean, a lot of good things. I was looking for some new ideas, new product lines that are out and about that folks know about, and just trying to find my way to make their way to Woodshed. Something I hadn't mentioned in the past is for the youngsters, and actually I shouldn't even say it like that. I think it's anybody that follows the fads. But believe it or not, Woodshed has squishies. So if you haven't...
1: I don't know what that is.
0: Oh, my goodness. My kids could tell you all about it. We've got banana squishies, and we've got the goose and seashells. And I was thinking about some of the sororities that are out there. I've got one that's a turtle. So it's these little, you know, they had the fidget spinners.
1: Mm-hmm.
0: Years ago, we had the Beanie Babies.
1: Mm-hmm.
0: You know, like, so this is something, I guess it's a stress reliever.
1: Oh.
0: Me personally, I'm not really into it, but folks of every men, women, from four-year-olds, nine-year-olds, 50-year-olds, everybody seems to be really enjoying these squishies.
1: Oh.
0: And so we finally got some at the Woodshed.
1: Well, it's a fad.
0: So it's a, yeah. And, I mean, they're making them, it's crazy. They're hard to get. So finally found somebody, so we can offer them too. So. But we're just trying to stay up with the trends, what folks like, because Woodshed, as you know, is more than just a hardware. It's more about, you know, we've got the nuts and bolts, and we've got the lumber, we've got the clothing, we've got the footwear, we've got new clothes rolling in all the time, getting this ready for the fall season. So it's just, what do you call it, the serendipity store?
1: The serendipity superstore. It's always better than you expected. Go.
0: Yeah, so, I mean, if you haven't been to the Woodshed and you don't know what you're talking about, you better head on over and check them out.
1: Mm-hmm. It doesn't matter which one. Either just walk in and you'll be coming back.
0: There you go. I like that.
1: All right, where are all the Woodsheds, Sharona?
0: All right, well, you can find us in Carrollton, Richmond, Concordia, Cameron, Warrensburg, and Osage Beach. 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One of the six locations, or our road trip, and see them all. We're happy to help and look forward to seeing new faces and those that just keep showing up every day. We love it. Thank you so much.
1: All right, Sharona, thank you for your time. You have a great weekend. We'll talk next week.
0: Sounds great.
1: All right, that's Sharona, our good friend from the Woodshed.
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0: Classic hits, Power 97.7, Lynyrd Skynyrd, Sweet Home Alabama, 9-11. Good Thursday morning. My name is Rick Masters. We got some good stuff on the way. We'll hear from Led Zeppelin, Loverboy, Bonnie Raitt. And congratulations, by the way, to Daylene Arms of California. She was our big winner today on Free Fuel Frenzy. Picked up $100 for her gas tank. Now, tomorrow morning will be Rock Hard Friday, where you could win $100 in cash, sponsored by Lincoln Dental. That'll happen randomly tomorrow morning. You just never know when that sounder will hit. Be caller 9 when you hear it, and you win that $100 Rock Hard Friday, sponsored by Lincoln Dental. All right, sit up and pay attention. Here's some random info to make you feel like a real wiseacre today. Did you know the best-selling cassette tape of all time is Whitney Houston's The Bodyguard soundtrack? Sold over 45 million copies. Man, I didn't have one of those, by the way. They did not get my $8. Did you know when an inmate on death row is executed, the official cause of death on their death certificate is homicide? That's interesting. All five boroughs of New York City have been the home of a pro sports team, even Staten Island. The Staten Island Stapletons played in the NFL from 1929 to 1932. The teams from other boroughs are a lot more famous. Manhattan has the Knicks and the Rangers. Brooklyn has the Nets and once had the Islanders and Dodgers. The Bronx has the Yankees and Queens has the Mets. Oh, sorry, Queens. Approximately 80% of NFL players go broke within 3 to 5 years of retirement. And they make so much money, too. Capri Sun knows their usual pouches don't last long, so they're testing a supersized version. It's called the Big Pouch, and it can hold 20 ounces. And that's more than 3 times the size of the original Capri Sun. In a poll conducted yesterday, 9% of people say they've already bet real money on NFL games, even just one weekend. That includes 12% of men and 6% of women. I don't know if I want to know the woman that gambles on the NFL. That might, you know, frighten me a little bit. The countries that have the highest life expectancy are Monaco at 86.4 years, San Marino at 85.7 years, and Liechtenstein at 84.8 years. And from the shallow end of the gene pool, a woman named Booze flipped out on the store clerk because the checkout line was taking way too long. She ended up punching an employee and flashed a gun. Later tracked down because she left her wallet and her phone behind.
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0: 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Rick Masters here, 9:34 with Foreigner, the Eagles, and Tom Petty on the way. And it is time once again for the State Fair Community College Horticulture Club annual mum sale. It's happening right now. It's been going on, but it will last today, tomorrow, and Saturday. Here's what you can get. Mums, fountain grass, coxcomb, alteranthia. I think I said that right. And sweet potato vine, just beautiful plants. 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

0: 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It might be the Mandela effect for sure, but Private Eyes, I swear, there was some kind of a video where little children were wearing trench coats and made a little movie to that song. 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Thank you so much to my friend Randall for listening. Hey, Randall, I know that if you can back me up on this, like, I'll owe you big time for sure. Jeff Healey Band and Van Halen are on the way. 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

0: Classic hits. Power 97.7 of Bryan Adams. Yeah, he did write that song. Summer of 69, but not about the year 1969. Now, everybody always noted that that would have made him very young at that point. So certainly, that's not what it was about. But at the perfect age gap for a relationship, how far apart do you think you should be between your love interest? There has been a study and survey completed, and the research suggests the sweet spot for long-term success is a pretty small one. Between 0 and 3 years apart in age, it tends to report a higher relationship satisfaction and lower divorce rates. Why? It's simple. People close in age have similar stages of life. They tend to have more aligned views on things like money, health, careers, kids, and retirement. And with my fiance and I, we have to have all the pop culture knowledge in common. It's been really cool to have somebody remember all those little nuances. Yeah, just two and a half years apart. It helps very much. The Fix is coming up, and Supertramp. It's Classic Hits, Power 97.7.
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0: Classic hits, Power 97.7 Chicago, hard to say I'm sorry. Sorry, not sorry. It's time for a sort of sports report. Let's take a look at the WNBA. Caitlin Clark has a new shoe out there, and she's gifted all of her teammates on the Indiana Fever with a Nike Caitlin 1s. The signature shoes don't even hit the shelves until October 1st. I will take some if you would like to get those for me. Now, in the NFL, Troy Aikman has been criticized for his calls. A compilation here of Troy Aikman repeatedly using the same phrases during NFL broadcast after Dan Le Batard called out his repetitive commentary.
1: He understands as much as anybody. Banged up last year, but had as good a camp as anybody for the Broncos, and they're expecting big things out of him. This is as good a secondary as there is in all of football. They make you earn all of it. Trent McDuffie, he's as good as any in the game, and had some cap restrictions and had to deal him to Los Angeles. And that's Rashee Rice. Riley Moss is in coverage on him, and they're locked up in man coverage. They play as much man as anyone in football.
0: All right. Well, Troy Aikman will not be calling the game tonight. The Bills host the Lions. Al Michaels has the play-by-play. Kirk Herbstreit with color. We've got more great tunes on the way for you with Phil Collins coming up. 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

0: 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Well, the Free Fuel Frenzy winner for this week, Daylene Arms of California. 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

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Definitely a crowded suite for Taylor Swift. It always is at the Chiefs game. Jason Kelce in there, as well as Mama Kelce and Mama Swift and Papa Swift and Tom Cruise. And Pat McAfee, too, who described watching football with Taylor.

0: Yeah, and he agreed. Yeah, no, that was part of the Tuesday episode of the Pat McAfee Show. And he was talking about how crazy it got after Travis Kelce caught that 59-yard catch. Yes, and of course, it got crazy in my house, too. And that is when Andrea Swift said, "That's my son." Oh, I had tears in my eyes when I was seeing that in the clips after the game. We've got music coming up from OMD on Classic Hits, Power 97.7.
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0: Classic Hits on Power 97.7 with Billy Joel and She's Always a Woman. Coming up with Warrant and Cherry Pie, the very late inclusion on the second album for Warrant, Uncle Tom's Cabin, was going to be the name of the album, but then they renamed it Cherry Pie. And, well, the song, it was a huge hit. The video did not hurt it all with Bobby Brown starring in that one. It is up next on Classic Hits, Power 97.7.
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0: Classic hits, Power 97.7 American Girl. That's Tom Petty and the Heartbreaker. And Americans are concerned about AI ruining mankind, according to a new Politico poll. AI, people think it will destroy humanity. And the survey shows that nearly 2 in 3 Americans are concerned that artificial intelligence could pose grave risks to the future of mankind. I personally binge out on videos about the destruction of our world by robots and AI. It's getting less and less fun to do that. Eddie Money and Autograph are on the way. Lunchtime Laughs to light things up coming up, too. It's Classic Hits on Power 97.7.
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0: 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Now, well, it's time for Lunchtime Laughs, as Maria Bamford was talking about, you know, she's single, ready to mingle, and she had some thoughts about homeless guys.
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0: 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It peaked at number 46 on Australia's Kent Music Report singles chart. In the States, doing much better. At number 10, it peaked April of 1979 on Billboard's Hot 100. A whole bunch of new words added to the dictionary. We'll take a look at a few of them coming up. Classic hits continue with Van Halen and the Cutting Crew. 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
3: 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I weave a web of truth. You're just needing a feeding and getting fat. 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When people pop their shirts off and come looking for me, who's really the better bug when it comes to hide and seek?
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0: 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Merriam-Webster has added 1,400 modern terms after dictionary.com did some modern word additions itself. Those include terms like Rickroll, which you might be aware of, looks maxing, and parasocial. Yeah, the one-sided, unreciprocated psychological connection where a person feels a personal bond, intimacy, or friendship with someone they don't actually know. That's you and me, baby. Well, if you want to check those out, of course, you're probably going to head out online to Merriam-Webster. You'll also find categories in the food, cake pop, and bow, chili crisp, all there, and official definitions like cuffing season and crash out, vibe coding, superfood, and the Sunday scaries. Coming up, it's more great tunes. 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

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Connect colder weather, hotter weather. 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And Jalen Hurts said he was blown away to learn that the school had to be canceling classes over lack of AC.

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0: 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Elton John and Benny and the Jets. And that's a fictional band, by the way, which Elton John is a supposed fan of. The music, the lyrics, in actuality, were a satire on the music industry of the 1970s, as according to what Taupin has told people during interviews. Keeping with the theme of the band, it's more than a show, more of a show than substance of music. We've got music on the way. It's truly of substance with Foreigner and Sugarloaf. 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
5: 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Who's next? Who can be trusted? And who done it? This story will keep you guessing until the very end. 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

0: Classic Hits, Power 97.7, The Cars, and Let's Go. Vanilla civil lawyer for P. Diddy is pumping the brakes and wants to get out because he hasn't gotten paid. Michael Tremont is asking to withdraw from the defamation case, says the music mogul hasn't paid his legal bills in more than 6 months, hasn't even talked to him really in four. And the legal fight? It's tied to Diddy's $100 million defamation lawsuit. And that is over allegations he says were false, with News Nation having videos of Diddy engaging in sex with minors. I guess those videos haven't been released to us. So many things just cannot be released. It's true. We've got Rick Springfield on the way, and Classic Hits are on all day. 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

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A big hello to Michael out there. Now, we've got the Sunrise of the Reaping coming up. It's part of the Hunger Games series. And as I understand, kind of takes a focus on Hamish.

0: Sunrise of the Reaping, 2026 film. It should be out just in time for Thanksgiving. 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
10: 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Good afternoon, Chris Boom Boom Cannon. If you're wondering where the worst drivers are in America, it's Hawaii. Yeah, the one state that you can't drive to. But how do you know you're a terrible driver? Well, that's easy. Your hands, they're not at 10 and 2, but your knees are at 7 and 5. Your car color is red, and it's not from paint. And you know you're a terrible driver because you have duct tape holding together the duct tape holding together your side view mirror.
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0: Me and nothing but the classic hits on Power 97.7. My name's Chris Boom Boom Cannon. If you've got money to waste, then I've got something for you. Starbucks has introduced a secret menu inspired by Snoopy and Charlie Brown. First off, how is it a secret if I'm talking about it with you? And why would you want it to be a secret? You want people's money, right? But poor Charlie Brown. First, he couldn't kick the football. And now Starbucks is kicking his wallet.
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Yeah, Rick Masters is going to play the Rock Hard Friday sounder. And when you hear that, grab your phone, be caller 9, and win that $100. Just so you know, a table for one is becoming more common in the dining scene. Yeah, restaurants are seeing a spike in solo dining. Now, people act like eating alone is sad. Trust me, it's not. I do it all the time. I like to imagine the other diners think I got stood up. But little do they know, I stood myself up on purpose. And I've never canceled on me once. I even put a song together about it.

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0: thank you so much for spending part of your Thursday afternoon with Power 97.7. What's up, Chris Boom Boom Cannon? Well, this is scary. Men who are sick or scared of the dating scene are going to a new website to meet their dream girl. Now, here's the problem. She's not real. This website encourages users to ditch the hassle of the real-world dating game by creating a girlfriend who looks and acts how they want. And boy, I'm sure this won't create any psychological problems. Is this what they mean, that the robots are taking over the world?
1: I was looking for somebody who was cute, fun, and ultimately did whatever I wanted. So I logged on to AIHarmony.com.
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0: We are Power 97.7, playing nothing but the classic hits, and we do that all day long. 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Kaylee, are you guys getting ready for the weekend?
1: I am. I wish it was Friday, but we
0: got
1: one more day.
0: I hear you. One more day and we'll get there. Now, here's something to keep in mind. In the event that you have a glass emergency, you guys aren't open on the weekends, right?
1: That's correct.
0: So you're going to have to wait until Monday, but let me give you their phone number so that you'll have it ready to go. 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
0: But here's the thing. 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

0: Have to. Yeah, it's not breaking news. It's just the regular kind.
1: This is not headline news. Madonna will open the 2026 MTV Video Music Awards. She has to go on stage early because her bedtime is 6:30 p.m. One Day at a Time star Mackenzie Phillips has been celibate for 15 years. Her secret? She looks like Mackenzie Phillips. ESPN play-by-play announcer Joe Buck has signed a six-year, $108 million extension. That's a whole lot of Joe Bucks. Capri Sun unveiled a pouch that's three times larger. Because it's never too early for kids who spend their lives drinking Capri Sun to drink out of a bag the same size as an IV. This is not headline news.
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21: 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I weave a web of truth. 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

it gonna be, boy? 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What's it gonna be, boy? Yes or no? What's it gonna be, boy? Yes?

0: Hey, what's going on? It's Chris Boom Boom Cannon, and you are listening to Power 97.7. We're playing nothing but the classic hits all day long. Well, it's time for the Power 97.7 Comedy Club. Here's a classic one from comedian George Carlin. He's joking about unnecessary words that you hear at airports and on weather reports.
1: Flying on the airlines and listening to the airlines announcements. Whole thing starts when you get to the gate. First announcement. We would like to begin the boarding process. Extra word. Process. Not necessary. Boarding is enough. We'd like to begin the boarding. Simple. Tells the story. People add extra words when they want things to sound more important than they really are. Boarding process. Sounds important. It isn't. It's just a bunch of people getting on an airplane. People like to sound important. Weathermen on television talk about shower activity. Sounds more important than showers. I haven't heard one guy on CNN talk about a rain event. Swear to God, he said, Louisiana's expecting a rain event. I thought, hope I can get tickets to that.
2: Let's go.
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0: Thanks for letting us tag along with you on your way home or whatever you happen to be doing tonight. 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If you're making weekend plans, look like it's going to be sunny on Saturday and a chance of rain on Sunday. I'm not watching it, but I guess diehard Dancing with the Stars fans were shocked at who got voted off the first episode. Connor Levitt and dancing partner Adele Zakeman. Now, I had to look up who the heck Connor Levitt is. He's married to Secret Lives of Mormon Wives cast member Whitney Levitt, whoever the heck she is. What amazes me, though, is that people are really shocked that regular people can't dance well.
1: Sure, you can watch the new season of Dancing with the Stars, but on another network, watch people that dance like you on Dancing with the Regular People. Dancing with the Stars has costumes, choreography, and some kind of celebrities, but Dancing with the Regular People features cargo shorts, orthotics, and people like Steve from St. Cloud, Minnesota, doing the white guy trying not to clap on 1 and 3. Julie from Wichita, Kansas, doing the hold my purse, that's my jam. And Chet, a 65-year-old accountant from Las Vegas, Nevada, who tears his ACL doing the cha-cha slide 3 margaritas in, all dancing to win a $25 Chili's gift card and permission to never do that again. Dancing with the Regular People, tonight at 8. Physical therapy tomorrow morning at 9.
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0: Look at you hanging out with Power 97.7. What's up, Chris Boom Boom Cannon? I want you to win that $100 grocery shopping spree from the Hy-Vee in Warrensburg. Rick Masters is giving that away tomorrow morning. All you have to do is listen for the dinner bell sounder, be caller 9, and you win. Well, here's your chance to find out what you missed on late night TV without actually watching any late night TV. Here's some of the highlights. This is Late Night Laughs.
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0: When you want nothing but the classic hits, you have come to the right place. 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Hey, what's up? Chris Boom Boom Cannon. Week 2 of the 2026 NFL season kicks off tonight. And with that being said, if you don't mind, I'd like to take a quick moment to proudly salute those real men of genius who can either play in the NFL or play bass guitar for Iron Maiden.
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5: 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Friday brings a pedal tractor pull, baby contest, washer tournament, and live music. Saturday, it's the Bubble Run, Parade of Floats, and more live music. The Waverly Apple Jubilee, this Thursday, Friday, and Saturday.
6: 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It's the Gibson Memorial this Saturday night at Sweet Springs Motorsports Complex.
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